0: I am that I am, mighty and thunderable, exhibir masakan, grama, we ras for taramadani alarm, tina easterling the coast and a ghast, sight yoga.
1: I'm not in this world to live up to your expectations.

0: I said I am that I am, I am, I am.
1: Greetings. I want to greet you all in the divine name of our Lord God and Savior Jesus Christ, who have in this day revealed himself unto us through the wonderful and real personality that of his Imperial Majesty Emperor Ilai, King Selassie I, while conquering my land of a tribe of Judea, elect of God, true light of this world, earth, rightful ruler, and defender of the Orthodox Christian faith. And so we bar lobig motoyta studio full lim FM. And this na you Iri Reggae Jam.
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0: And it is full of antiquity.
1: And if you have one song for fear,
0: I am.
1: Can they stop in a Hulux boat of a Ferrari?
0: I am that I am.
1: We feliciteer hierbij. Maar if you need fear so boom for all the one in the sicker inrichting,
0: I am.
1: We wens them beterschap toe. And if you have one lassie in a family, we condoleer hierbij en we wens you veel, veel sterkte toe. We was in Odigo in alle de verschillende buurten in Big City Paramaribo en alle verschillende districten in Kondre Number One, my country, Suriname. And tonight we started out with your boy called Loot and Fire, Rasta Reggae Music. That's how we are doing it, my people. Good reggae music at Lim FM.

One of the pioneers of reggae music, the founding father, Peter McIntosh, known to us Peter Tosh. And we are give thanks to Peter Tosh, man. And this one is Sisla Kalanji alongside Marlon Asher.

0: from the legendarische, the one of the founding father of reggae music, Bonnie Wheeler, with Lost Fire, strictly to the man called More Timer. Warning, warning.
1: Warn you, my friend.
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1: What the most I say.
0: Reggae musical, a bubble.

How are you, sir? One more time. Actuality. Who run the world? You think of you? Can they have one chain so papira? Big shot. The reggae jam.

Reggae Fire Mama, No To Y'all's Queen Africa, Make You Rock, and coming up, Bop, the legend, Robert Nesta Marley, No Woman No Cry. Reggae music you can't refuse at My People. It's all about the reggae jam. Brian Money in the building.

What a nice combination. Phantom Moja alongside Richie Spice. Glory be to Jah. And coming up, Jacob Miller, the killer. We are rockers.

The Italian Sicilian Rastaman, Alba Rossi. How are you, say, my people? It's a great honor for a beauty day hona. For the same nang ayu. And this one is Joseph Culture Hill, the late Joseph Culture Hill. One grandson.

The Real Revolutionary. No to y'all's Anthony B. Me as I want chapter a day to keep the damn blasting. Definitely want a demarki every day. 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And this one is a prophecy. 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Oh, yeah. 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

0: Jamason alongside Iwin. What a combination. 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And coming up,
1: Move Weakness.
0: The legendary Freddie MacGregor. Big Sheep.

Jomer Samali, the late Jomer Samali, son of the legendary Stephen Marley and Black Amai. No Way Out. And coming up, Ahudat, the late Garnet Smith, No Twirls Garnet Silk, Cyan Inefficient, a reggae jam every Friday night, the meeting point of reggae lovers.

And this one is Generator. And Generator, big up yourself and F you there. Rise up now. And coming up, Israel Vibration. Try Again. One of my favorite. Ain't a synonym for Rise Up.

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En we started out tonight with Kabaka Pyramid. And Kabaka Pyramid is the Grammy winning artist for dinga. 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

0: This a real Machiavelli. 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
1: Mama banner belly.
0: Yeah, hear me?
1: Sunday pon the telly and I die. Say him a the new Machiavelli in a
0: Ron Camus, Ron Cows and Prudy G and Jesse Royal. Taurus Riley.
1: The teacher, you know the
0: King Protege, Ron Coles and Taurus Riley and Jesse Royal.

0: Yardcore and Charlie Black representing tonight for reggae music. How are you, say, my people? 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
1: Look.
0: Nacio Fontaine.

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Alphas, my biggest signing off. 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

0: that I am, mighty and thunderable, exhibir masakan, grama, we ras for tarma, Daniel Lam, tina easterling, the coast and a ghast, side tubia.
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0: capital. 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